0: fresh off an 8-shot victory to start the PGA Tour postseason, and he goes for another at the BMW Championship in St. Louis. He's in the position to replace Tiger Woods as the career-earning leader of the PGA Tour. From the Canadian Press, I'm Hannah Stolz.
1: The PGA Tour's biggest stars compete across three tournaments.
2: The list of names that's been on that trophy is pretty special.
1: Golf's Championship Chase, the FedEx Cup Playoffs.
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5: Here's the forecast from the AM 800 Weather Center. Partly cloudy with a 40% chance of rain and risk of a thunderstorm overnight, a low of 17. Tomorrow, cloudy in the morning, a mix of sun and cloud for the afternoon, windy as well, a high of 27, feeling like 32 with the Humidex. Friday, ending off the work week, sunny skies with a high of 26 or 79 Fahrenheit. And Saturday, a mix of sun and cloud, a chance of rain for the day, a high of 26.

0: The stars come out for a night that's always full of surprises. It's time to celebrate television's best with the Emmys. Mariska Hargitay hosts the award show that could see history in the making. The Emmys, live Monday, September 14th on CTV and Crave.
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6: From the National Newsroom of the Canadian Press, I'm Rob Westgate. Canada and the U.S. are said to be getting close, very close, on a new trade deal. So much so that Prime Minister Mark Carney gave an update to the country's premiers Wednesday. Nova Scotia Premier Tim Houston saying Carney has asked provinces to restock American alcohol on their shelves, a specific request that came directly from the negotiating table.
7: We'll work through that process. Of course, It's pending a final deal that is representative of the types of things we're hearing today, but certainly the Prime Minister has asked us to look at that.
6: With the latest developments, U.S. President Donald Trump said that he'd be putting a 3-day pause on the 50% tariffs that would have hit an array of Canadian goods just after midnight Wednesday morning. Saskatchewan Premier Scott Moe says Trump's tariff walkback, even though temporary, is positive for his province. Moe says the extra levies would have been detrimental to businesses and the overall economy.
8: That is a positive step in the negotiations that have been occurring up to and including last night and still going on as we speak.
6: Quebec Premier Christine Frechette told reporters Wednesday that parts of the deal remained unclear and she would need more information before being able to take a stance on whether the agreement is a positive one for Quebec.

0: displaced by wildfires. Spokesperson Kayla Wolf says it's been all hands on deck so far this devastating wildfire season, with the organization helping more than 120 animals since July, 45 of whom remain in its facilities.
1: The emergency boards we do have and have had in care, they range from dogs, cats, kittens, puppies. We also, interestingly, have one gecko in care, probably the most interesting of the animals that we have had in as emergency board specifically.
0: Dozens of posts on social media show many pets, mostly cats and dogs, remain missing after evacuations in Summerland, B.C. But one resident who lost her home in the nearby community of Falder was recently reunited with a tarantula and salamander who miraculously survived the blaze. And finally, Kraft Dinner smoothies, nitrogen-infused Oreo treats, and pickled flavor coffee are among the wild food offerings at the Canadian National Exhibition this year. That's just a small slice of the culinary standouts on offer at the annual End of Summer Toronto Fair, which kicks off Friday. Which treat has you tempted? This is the Canadian Press. In sports, the Toronto Blue Jays suffering a tough loss Wednesday, dropping a 7-6 decision to the Tampa Bay Rays. After trailing by 6 runs early in the game, the Jays at least managed to score 5 unanswered runs to make it close. Elsewhere in the MLB, the Arizona Diamondbacks used a 10th-inning bloop single over a drawn-in infield to get the 7-6 win over the Boston Red Sox. The Chicago White Sox blanked the Chicago Cubs 3-0, and Pittsburgh edged Detroit 4-3. In the MLS, CF Montreal posted a 2-1 win over the Columbus Crew. Toronto FC scored a late goal and held on for a 3-3 draw against Charlotte FC. And the red-hot Houston Dynamo climbed to the top of the league's Western Conference standings with a 1-0 win over the Vancouver Whitecaps. And finally, in the WNBA, the Toronto Tempo's losing streak is now up to 12 games, following a 93-82 loss to the Washington Mystics. From the Canadian Press, I'm Rob Westgate.
2: The stars come out for a night that's always full of surprises. It's time to celebrate television's best with the Emmys. Mariska Hargitay hosts the award show that could see history in the making. The Emmys, live Monday, September 14th on CTV and Crave.
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7: Here's the forecast from the AM 800 Weather Center. Cloudy for this morning, but a mix of sun and cloud this afternoon. A northeast wind gusting up to 40 kilometers an hour. A high of 27, feeling like 32 with the Humidex. Cloudy this evening, but clear skies overnight. A low of 16. Tomorrow, sunny skies for the day with a high of 26 or 79 Fahrenheit. And Saturday, a mix of sun and cloud, a 60% chance of rain for the day, a high of 26.
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8: From the National Newsroom of the Canadian Press, I'm Rob Westgate. Quebec Premier Christine Fréchette says her feelings on the trade deal between Canada and the U.S. are remaining neutral until she knows more. She says her goals are to protect businesses and workers and maintain supply management and cultural exceptions.
9: I don't have sufficient information in order to decide if it's a good agreement or not. I have to get more information from Ottawa. I asked many questions, and they've taken them in note. We will talk again.
8: While specifics of the deal remain unclear, Prime Minister Mark Carney has made a request for provinces to put U.S. alcohol back on the shelves. Fréchette says Quebec alone will make that decision. A staged re-entry is unfolding in Summerland, B.C. after a wildfire forced residents to flee earlier this month.
10: More than 4,500 properties in Summerland have been taken off the evacuation list, but they remain on evacuation alert, meaning they should be ready to leave at short notice. The Bald Range wildfire that forced them out continues to burn out of control, but away from the community. Some residents are now returning home to the stenches of wildfire smoke and rotting food in their fridges. For others, there's no home to return to. Some on the outskirts are still waiting as crews assess the ongoing risks and work to repair power infrastructure. Jason White, The Canadian Press.
8: Now on the international stage, after scaling down planned military exercises with U.S. ally South Korea, U.S. President Donald Trump is sharing a calendar event that might explain why. Correspondent Jonathan Carl has more.
11: Here at the White House, the president said that he would meet by the end of the year with North Korean dictator Kim Jong-un. Now, there is no indication as to when or where that meeting would happen, and no confirmation from the North Koreans about the meeting either.
8: Trump said he didn't like the fact that the U.S. was doing these massive military exercises against North Korea, adding, quote, "I'm friendly with him," referencing the North Korean leader. Quickly, an update from Ukraine. Officials there say at least 12 people have

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1: Well, do you have a question for the Witch of the Dawn, Maja Davu? Just ask her a question and she'll run with it. And if you want a tarot card reading, ask the question as well. Sea Crane has what you need to stay ready when severe weather knocks out your power. It's called the CC Skywave.

0: U.S. paused plans to impose hefty tariffs on Canadian goods. Toronto's S&P TSX rose 33 points to 36,401. In New York, the Dow was up 119 points. The Nasdaq was up by 41. In Tokyo this morning, the Nikkei climbed 1.3%. The Hang Seng in Hong Kong gained 203 points. Our dollar is trading near 72.59 cents U.S. Some premiers are optimistic about a Canada-U.S. trade deal. This after President Trump announced a three-day pause on 50% tariffs. Nova Scotia's Tim Houston says provinces have been asked to restock American alcohol in exchange. WestJet must eliminate its 300-pound weight limit on mobility aids by next July. The Canadian Transportation Agency has ruled it an undue barrier for those with disabilities. And CTV is switching its daytime talk show The Social to a video podcast on YouTube. Co-host Marissa Grello is also stepping away way to focus on her health podcast. From the Canadian Press, I'm Aaron Sousa.
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9: All right, so what do we have for the weather today? It is going to be a mainly cloudy one today, and a 40% chance of showers early this morning, and a high of 27 today, or 81. And then we look at tonight, clearing this evening, and a low down to 16 or 61. And then tomorrow, sunny and 27. So it looks like a pretty good couple days here. And right now, we got 17 or 63 Fahrenheit.

0: are you, Megaru?
1: I am good. Do you think that this should be a song at the wedding?
2: Oh, absolutely. Yeah, put this on the DJ playlist. Yeah.
1: I think this is kind of a classic at a wedding, no?
2: I think so. Yeah, I think, I don't know if it's classic at the wedding, but I think it would fit.
3: Steve. You gotta play it at like 11:45, too, like right before midnight.
1: Oh, smart Steve.
2: That's why he's the best in the business,
1: yeah,
2: right there.
1: He's
2: Producer
1: thinking.
2: Steve, if you need him, 519-792-2559.
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2: Yeah, happy National Radio Day, everyone.
1: To all those who celebrate, which is everybody listening right now, of course. And, I mean, to us, to Producer Stevie, everybody else here at the station. But, I don't know, that's kind of cool.
2: Yeah, yeah, absolutely. So what we want you to do, if you're interested and you always wanted to be on the radio, and you think, I can do a better job than those guys, do your best impersonation of doing your own radio show, whatever you want.
1: Or you could read the news like Paul.
2: Yeah.
1: You know, put on the voice like two men were recently arrested.
2: Yeah, like your more serious newscaster voice.
1: Yeah.
2: Or you could do the weather. Or you could, you know, I don't know, be a DJ.
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1: You could voice a commercial.
2: You could do that too.
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2: Yeah. So what you have to do is go to the iHeartRadio app. If you're listening there right now, you'll see a microphone button. And you just hit that. You can record.

0: a new coffee shop, some sort of restaurant or cafe or other business.
1: The listing says the completely renovated building includes main floor commercial space with a full basement. The Amy Hedberg News poll question, will you buy American alcohol if it's put back on shelves as part of the Canada-U.S. trade agreement? Let us know at am800cklw.com. Yesterday, we asked how you would describe the government's approach to trade talks with the U.S. Of nearly 1,200 responses, 46% say passive, 46% say balanced, and 8% say aggressive. AMA Hedberg News time is 7:06. Let's update the markets now, brought to you by Volkswagen of Windsor, a member of the Revenberg Automotive Family, 9,700 Tecumseh Road East.
2: Canada's main stock index nudged higher yesterday after the U.S. paused plans to impose hefty tariffs on Canadian goods. Toronto's S&P TSX rose 33 points to 36,401. In New York, the Dow was up 119 points. The Nasdaq was up by 41. In Tokyo this morning, the Nikkei climbed 1.3%. The Hang Seng in Hong Kong gained 203 points. Our dollar's trading near 72.5. 9 cents U.S. Some premiers are optimistic about a Canada-U.S. trade deal. This after President Trump announced a three-day pause on 50% tariffs. Nova Scotia's Tim Houston says provinces have been asked to restock American alcohol in exchange. WestJet must eliminate its 300-pound weight limit on mobility aids by next July. The Canadian Transportation Agency has ruled it an undue barrier for those with disabilities. And CTV is switching its daytime talk show The Social to a video podcast on YouTube. Co-host Marissa Grello is also stepping away to focus on her health podcast. From the Canadian Press, I'm Aaron Sousa.
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10: All right, so what do we got for today? We are looking at a mainly cloudy day, a slight chance of rain early this morning in 27 or 81, clearing tonight down to 16 or 61. That sounds like a nice, we got some nice sleeping weather coming up. If you want to brave the warmer weather during the daytime and have the AC on and the windows open, 16 overnight, 16 Friday into Saturday, we got 15, we got 13. It's not bad.
9: No, a great time to air the house out.
10: Yeah, burp the house. Sunny on Friday, 27 or 81. Right now we have cloudy conditions and 19 or 66.
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12: 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Wake the hell up, Windsor. You're listening to Mornings with Mike and Meg. And me, I'm your working man, the original B-Man of Windsor. We have a lot to talk about today, but first, a news update from Paul McDonald on AM 800 CKLW, Windsor's information station. It's 19 degrees.
10: Wow.
9: B-Man.
10: B-Man's in the wrong industry.
9: Should we hire him?
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9: So it's National Radio Day. We're asking people to use the talkback feature to do your best impersonation of Mike, myself, Paul, or I don't know, read the news.

0: In Tokyo this morning, the Nikkei climbed 1.3%. The Hang Seng in Hong Kong gained 203 points. Our dollar is trading near 72.59 cents U.S. Some premiers are optimistic about a Canada-U.S. trade deal. This after President Trump announced a three-day pause on 50% tariffs. Nova Scotia's Tim Houston says provinces have been asked to restock American alcohol in exchange. WestJet must eliminate its 300-pound weight limit on mobility aids by next July. The Canadian Transportation Agency has ruled it an undue barrier for those with disabilities. And CTV is switching its daytime talk show The Social to a video podcast on YouTube. Co-host Marissa Grello is also stepping away way to focus on her health podcast. From the Canadian Press, I'm Aaron Sousa.
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6: All right, decent day today. Sounds like a mostly cloudy one and a 40% chance of rain, but warm, 27, 81. Tonight down to 16 or 61, and then tomorrow, sunshine, a high sky, Mr. K-Line for the weekend, 27, 81. Right now, cloudy, and we are sitting at 20. 68 Fahrenheit.

0: there is the iconic 1984 hit Radio Gaga on this National Radio Day. And I'm like, Megan and I are both like, what is Radio Gaga? Well, what does that even mean? Basically, the song is like, they're sour, the band Queen sour, that the visual media like MTV and music videos were overtaking audio only radio.
1: Okay. Radio Gaga. Wow, they would be really ticked off now, wouldn't they? Because everything is visual,
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0: They would hate it, big time. All right, so yeah, happy National Radio Day. If you want to go to the TalkBack feature on the iHeartRadio app, you're listening there on your phone, and you want to hit the microphone button and do your best impersonation of you doing a talk show, being a DJ, whatever you like for National Radio Day. It's your chance to shine. And yeah, good luck. Have fun. Good stuff. Okay, so gambling in sports has been insane over the course of the last, I don't know, especially last 5 years, 10 years even probably, that we have seen the sports world and the gambling world basically come together when it was so taboo before. You know, I think of like when I was growing up, Pete Rose and the gambling allegations against him, and he was banned from baseball for gambling, and now it's just all part of it because it's all about the money.
1: I know.
0: Well, there's an article this morning that they're doing offshore betting on youth sports. So the Little League World Series is going on now, and you can go online and bet on 10 to 12-year-olds playing baseball.
1: Yeah, from around the world. And

0: Transit Windsor. That was announced earlier on this week. We're going to have the executive director of Transit Windsor, James Chocko, on to talk about that. Also, after 11 o'clock, you may have seen the report that gun applications are up across Canada. Well, we reached out to the Canadian Coalition for Firearm Rights. We're going to discuss some stuff with them. And also, earlier on this week, the federal government moved to repeal the EV sales mandates. And we'll talk to the National Director of the EV Society of Canada about that. So a jam-packed show. It's really, if you had a little glimpse into the mind of Chris Byrne, and this is kind of exactly how things would go. We're going to talk booze, we're going to talk guns, we're going to talk about moving people and transportation. Kind of these are a few of my favorite things. Along the way, if you do want to chime in, you can, 519-792-2559, like I mentioned, at any point in this show. If you want to make a comment or a question, you can call or text, and hopefully we're going to entertain you through this morning. Lots to get to. It's 10:09. 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

0: 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You can't see the spelling, but I can, and I don't want to be a Ron Burgundy and mispronounce things. Looking at a nice day today, 27 is our expected high once we can get past this chance of showers this morning. Low down to 16 tonight, so the next few nights are going to be cooler than they have been. So if you did have windows open last night, for example, and it was kind of nice, you may want to just close it a little bit, as we got a low down to 16 tonight and 16 tomorrow night. Tomorrow, sunshine and 27, an absolutely gorgeous day. Saturday, they're calling for a 60% chance of showers, so a better than good chance that we're going to get some rain on Saturday and a high of 26. Then on Sunday, a chance of rain and cools down to 22 as a high, or near room temperature as a high. Right now, it's 23 or 73 Fahrenheit, with the humidex feels like 28 or 82.
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0: 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We have a lot to get to this hour. It's another jam-packed one. We're going to be talking about gun applications in Canada being up on the way. You're listening to the Kyle Horner Show on AM800.
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0: 1111 on the Kyle Horner Show, AM 800, make a wish. Yep, I got mine in. I have been waiting to talk to this person for a long, long time. You may have seen a report earlier on today, or maybe even yesterday, that gun applications are up across Canada. We welcome on a special guest. Her name is Tracy Wilson. She's the VP of Public Relations for the Canadian Coalition for Firearm Rights. Tracy, good morning.
1: Well, good morning. Thanks for having me.
0: I'm so excited for this conversation. Now, full disclosure, I'm a legal gun owner. I have my restricted license. I have a handgun that is on the banned list. So I'm like a lot of Canadians that are sitting in the same thing. So I just want to put all that out there before we get into this conversation. I guess the first question that I have for you is this report, or this new survey, I guess, that gun applications are up between 2016 and 2025, a big, you know, nearly 50% of an increase. What do you see as the reason for that?
1: Well, I think there's multiple reasons for it. And I like to think that we played a small part in increasing those numbers. But I think just generally, the shooting sports are actually Canada sports. There's more people in Canada registered to own a firearm and own firearms than there are registered to play recreational hockey. So it's the one sport that it doesn't matter what gender you are, what age you are, what shape you're in, everyone can participate and do well. And then the other big reason, I think, is that, you know, people look at firearms as a sense

0: Hey, the ambassador has left. We understand that he might be in this meeting that is with the Foreign Affairs Minister, Anita Anand, and Marco Rubio, the Secretary of State. Chased him down the street, asked him if there's any progress. He would say nothing about it. But he has left the meeting at about the one-hour mark.
1: Okay, on brand. Thanks, Mike. We'll take a quick break. Our entire panel's back after that break.
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14: Here's the forecast from the AM 800 Weather Center. A mix of sun and cloud this afternoon, a high of 27, feeling like 32 with the Humidex. Clear skies tonight, a low of 16 degrees. Tomorrow, sunny skies, windy late in the afternoon, a high of 27. And Saturday, cloudy with a 60% chance of rain, a high of 21.
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0: lots of music. We should give people access to things that don't make us money. If you look at the history of Spotify, their fees and how much money they make, and the different industries the owners have moved into since creating Spotify, like military stuff, you might find that they're all about making money. It's interesting. But, hey, if it gets you to the show and you are a fan, maybe, like, if you're in the club, thumbs up.
1: Thumbs up.
0: Right? All right. Well, it's good news. Well, Tragical Hip Concert, the last one they did together, is our Throwback Thursday today, 2016. So we are going to continue with that conversation coming up in just a little bit. First, though, getting down to the newsy things, dairy. Dr. Sylvain Charlebois is going to talk to us with all things no tariffs or maybe a trade deal done. He's got some information on how much money Canadians, through the Canadian government, gave the dairy folks in order to appease them about the previous dairy deal. And by the way, it was never fulfilled anyway, so it was a bunch of money that was given that was not even needed. What does the new deal look like? The numbers are in the billion range, and you're going to want to hear this conversation coming up next. Plus, if you bought a BMW and you saw ads because they're advertising to you, Tony Chapman's also on the way.
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12: Here's the forecast from the AM 800 Weather Center. Clear skies for this evening and overnight, dropping down to a low of 13 or 55 Fahrenheit. For tomorrow, sunny for the day, a high of 27 degrees, feeling like 30 with the Humidex. Saturday kicking off the weekend, showers expected for the day with a high of 23 or 73 Fahrenheit. And Sunday, cloudy skies with a 60% chance of rain, a high of 21 degrees for the day.
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